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8: 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And I could tell she was leaving, and I thought, oh, she'll be back till she turned around and

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0: 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I'm giving up on love,
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1: I'm Justin Goulet. The city of Cold Lake is celebrating the accomplishments of its CAO. Kevin Nagoya received the Dedicated Chief Administrative Officer Award at the recent Alberta Municipalities Convention. Officials say the award recognizes Nagoya's more than two decades of total service to Cold Lake. He started as the city's Director of Infrastructure Services before taking on the role of CAO. Officials add that during his time as CAO, Nagoya has seen tens of millions of dollars worth of revenue come to the city through sustainability agreements. He's overseen the building of state-of-the-art facilities and has helped the community grow in the past and with plans to keep growing moving forward. Advance voting begins today around the question of separation in Alberta. The province and its future were the focus of Prime Minister Mark Carney's Thanksgiving address yesterday. He says Canada is working and building big right now, but Carney says big things can't be built on fault lines, adding the world has changed.
2: Canada's facing real threats to our economy, to our security, to our way of life. We have to be strong, and we are stronger together. Generations of Albertans helped build this country. It's yours, it's ours, and it's worth fighting for.
1: On Monday, Albertans will vote whether to stay in Canada or start the legal process to hold a binding referendum on leaving. And NMAX is adding a boost of power to charities and nonprofits in Alberta. Manager of Community Impact Krista Moreau says applications are open for their new Community Spark Grant. There are 10 grants with up to $15,000 available per grant. She says funds will help recipients upgrade their operations behind the scenes through training and infrastructure upgrades.
3: Really, if we can help them with those types of capacity building support, then they can really focus on the programs that are so important to people across Alberta. They can continue to support them with whatever their needs are. They can continue to offer their programs and services, and we can continue to make our community stronger.
1: The application deadline is October 31st. 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
4: Roads are looking good. Any issues, anything we should know about, just give us a call or a text. We are looking for an afternoon high of 11 with a clear sky today. Tonight, they'll dip down to -1 with some rain overnight. Tomorrow, 11 degrees with a little bit of rain, and then 10 degrees on Thursday with a clear sky and sunshine. Friday, we got a clear sky high of 17. Right now in Bonnyville, it's 3. Cold Lake, it's 3. And St. Paul, it is 0. Any updates in roads and weather, give us a call or text 780-812-3997.
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0: Hello, hello. Hopefully you had a great Thanksgiving, a great long weekend, some turkey, some ham, mashed potatoes, stuffing, all that fun stuff, right? What did you do for Thanksgiving? I ended up going to Edmonton. It was fun. You know, it was good. Went and saw the family. We had some turkey. Not like real turkey, you know, like the big bird. We didn't make no big bird. We just got turkey in a box, you know, I get from the grocery store, shoved it in the oven, and there we go. Done. Turkey. It was easy. that's how I prefer it. Got some gravy, you know, that fun stuff. But no, it was good. It was good. Good Thanksgiving. But now you probably have a whole bunch of leftovers. Again, you got all that stuff just stuffed in the fridge. And actually, I'd love to know from you, what would you say is your favorite leftover? Now, it doesn't have to be Thanksgiving related, just, you know, food related. What's something that you love to have the second day? A great leftover? Let me know. Now, me, I'm not usually a leftover person. I don't really like leftovers at all. I like my food nice and fresh and hot. But yeah, a lot of people love leftovers. Let me know from you, what would you say is your favorite leftover? You love it. You love the second day feel of it, I guess.
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0: Today we've been talking about your favorite leftover food. What is yours? What do you like to eat the next day?
1: Oh, spaghetti and pizza.
0: Okay, why do you say spaghetti? What is it about spaghetti that just gets to you?
1: Well, not so much the spaghetti, it's the pizza.
0: Okay.
1: When I make my pizza, you let them, after it's done stewing, you always make lots because then you let it sit in the fridge for a couple of days, and it's all the flavor.
0: So you make your meat sauce from scratch? No jars of meat sauce for you?
1: No. All the vegetables chop up.
0: It's a Denny's specialty, your meat sauce.
1: It's made with love. Oh, anything you make with love is deadly.
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1: I'm Justin Goulet. The city of Cold Lake is celebrating the accomplishments of its CAO. Kevin Nagoya received the Dedicated Chief Administrative Officer Award at the recent Alberta Municipalities Convention. Officials say the award recognizes Nagoya's more than two decades of total service to Cold Lake. He started as the city's Director of Infrastructure Services before taking on the role of CAO. Officials add that during his time as CAO, Nagoya has seen tens of millions of dollars worth of revenue come to the city through sustainability agreements. He's overseen the building of state-of-the-art facilities and has helped the community grow in the past and with plans to keep growing moving forward. Advance voting begins today around the question of separation in Alberta. The province and its future were the focus of Prime Minister Mark Carney's Thanksgiving address yesterday. He says Canada is working and building big right now, but Carney says big things can't be built on fault lines, adding the world has changed.
2: Canada's facing real threats to our economy, to our security, to our way of life. We have to be strong, and we are stronger together. Generations of Albertans helped build this country. It's yours, it's ours, and it's worth fighting for.
1: On Monday, Albertans will vote whether to stay in Canada or start the legal process to hold a binding referendum on leaving. And NMAX is adding a boost of power to charities and nonprofits in Alberta. Manager of Community Impact Krista Moreau says applications are open for their new Community Spark Grant. There are 10 grants with up to $15,000 available per grant. She says funds will help recipients upgrade their operations behind the scenes through training and infrastructure upgrades.
3: Really, if we can help them with those types of capacity building support, then they can really focus on the programs that are so important to people across Alberta. They can continue to support them with whatever their needs are. They can continue to offer their programs and services, and we can continue to make our community stronger.
1: The application deadline is October 31st. 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
5: Anything on the roads we should know about, just give us a call or a text. We're looking for an afternoon high of 11 degrees with a clear sky and sunshine today. Tonight, they'll dip down to -1. A little bit of rain tomorrow, 11 degrees, a little bit of rain. And then 10 degrees on Thursday with a clear sky and sunshine. Friday, we got a clear sky, high of 17. Right now in Bonnyville, it is 3. Cold Lake, it's 3. And St. Paul, it is -1. Any updates in roads and weather, give us a call or text, 780-812-3997.
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0: It's a big time right now for leftovers. Another day after Thanksgiving, especially if you hosted Thanksgiving. I'm sure you have a whole bunch of leftovers in the fridge. The fridge is probably stocked with a whole bunch of stuff. And actually, I want to know from you, what would you say is the best leftover? Now, you were saying the turkey. Okay, what do you do with the turkey?
1: Turkey a la king.
0: Turkey a la king. I have no idea what that is.
1: Fry up some onions.
0: Okay.
1: And then you put in the turkey cut up in chunks. And you put cream of mushroom soup, peas and carrots, frozen peas and carrots. And that's salt and pepper, and that's it. And you put it on top of a little biscuit.
0: Ooh, biscuits. I like biscuits.
1: And you can freeze it, so.
0: You know, turkey, one thing you can do with the leftover turkey, you make turkey poutine.
1: Oh, mm-hmm. I never even thought of that one.
0: I think turkey poutine would be delicious. Also, turkey tacos.
1: Absolutely.
0: Everyone loves a taco, especially on a Tuesday, because, I mean, it's Taco Tuesday.
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0: were talking about your favorite leftovers.
1: Hey, good morning there, beautiful.
0: Good morning. How are you doing today?
1: Oh, awesome now. Thanks.
0: So what would you say is your favorite leftover? It's always better the next day.
1: Oh, strawberry cheesecake. That's a good leftover.
0: Cheesecake? Well, that is a good leftover. That is, if there is any cheesecake left, usually a plate of that goes on the table and that's gobbled up in no time. People like their cheesecake. Love their cheesecake. I love cheesecake. Mm-hmm.
1: That's right. I like your style.
0: Anything sweet.
1: Hey, well, if there's anyone ever so sweet and perfect in this world, you'd be looking in the mirror, right?
0: Ah, yes, sweet talker, you. Oh, look, I can see myself in the mirror right now. Hi, me. Hi.
1: All right. Have a good day, my friend.
0: Have a good day.
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1: I'm Justin Goulet. The city of Cold Lake is celebrating the accomplishment of its CAO. Kevin Nagoya received the Dedicated Chief Administrative Officer Award at the recent Alberta Municipalities Convention. Officials say the award recognizes Nagoya's more than two decades of total service to Cold Lake. He started as the city's Director of Infrastructure Services before taking on the role of CAO. Officials add that during his time as CAO, Nagoya has seen tens of millions of dollars worth of revenue come to the city through sustainability agreements. He's overseen the building of state-of-the-art facilities and has helped the community grow in the past and with plans to keep growing moving forward. Advance voting begins today around the question of separation in Alberta. The province and its future were the focus of Prime Minister Mark Carney's Thanksgiving address yesterday. He says Canada is working and building big right now, but Carney says big things can't be built on fault lines, adding the world has changed.
2: Canada's facing real threats to our economy, to our security, to our way of life. We have to be strong, and we are stronger together. Generations of Albertans helped build this country. It's yours, it's ours, and it's worth fighting for.
1: On Monday, Albertans will vote whether to stay in Canada or start the legal process to hold a binding referendum on leaving. And NMAX is adding a boost of power to charities and nonprofits in Alberta. Manager of Community Impact Krista Moroz says applications are open for their new Community Spark Grant. There are 10 grants with up to $15,000 available per grant. She says funds will help recipients upgrade their operations behind the scenes through training and infrastructure upgrades.
3: Really, if we can help them with those types of capacity building support, then they can really focus on the programs that are so important to people across Alberta. They can continue to support them with whatever their needs are. They can continue to offer their programs and services, and we can continue to make our community stronger.
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4: Anything on the roads we should know about, just give us a call or a text. We are looking for an afternoon high of 11 degrees with a clear sky and sunshine today. Tonight, they'll dip down to minus 1 with a little bit of rain. Tomorrow, 11 degrees with some rain in the forecast, then 10 degrees on Thursday with a clear sky and sunshine. Friday, we got a clear sky, high of 17. 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
0: We've come to the conclusion there's never too much country.
5: What's going on?

0: You probably have a bunch of leftovers in your fridge, especially if you hosted Thanksgiving dinner. You know, the turkey, the stuffing, all that kind of fun stuff, right? Want to know from me, though, what would you say is the best leftover? The leftover out of all leftovers. What do you like?
1: Oh, cold pizza. Hands down the best.
0: Okay. Why the pizza?
1: Cold pizza. Like, if you get extra sauce on the pizza when it was warm, when it gets cold, it tastes just as good, if not better, the next morning.
0: I don't know. When it comes to pizza, I'm quite partial to the piping hot.
1: It's good then, but it's still good the next morning. That's the whole point. It all depends on the toppings, too, right?
0: What if some store or food truck or whatever sold cold pizza by the slice? Would you be into that?
1: That would be very smart on their part. It's so good. And it's honestly, it's good for breakfast, good for lunch, good for dinner.
0: All right. So are you eating pizza right now?
1: Actually, I do have it for lunch today.
0: That's awesome.
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Cause she's a gold digger with a quick trigger. A cast iron skillet swinging lid flip.

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9: 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It's Jake Owen.
0: This is where country music lives.
10: The Ranch.

0: is your favorite leftover? You open up the fridge and yummy. What is that leftover? You're going right for it. It's like, yeah, mine.
1: Okay. So I love leftover chicken wings. I think they are better cold.
0: Yeah, I don't know if I agree with you on that one. I mean, I like my wings hot. Hot and spicy. And, of course, crispy.
1: Yeah, no, chicken wings are the best leftover food ever. They're better than pizza. Spaghetti, also delightful leftover.
0: So what's your favorite wing flavor? What are you going for? What are you dousing it with?
1: Oh, give me I'm not much for the hot food, little barbecue, just regular barbecue sauce or maybe some honey garlic.
0: And are you a wing or a drumstick kind of guy?
1: Give me the wing.
0: Really? I would have taken you for a drumstick.
1: I didn't order drumsticks. I ordered wings.
0: Oh, you tried to make a joke there.
1: Mm-hmm.
0: I laughed.
1: I tried.
0: Yeah, laughed on the inside.
1: Good.
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0: 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This is Ranch News.
1: I'm Justin Goulet. The city of Cold Lake is celebrating the accomplishment of its CAO. Kevin Nagoya received the Dedicated Chief Administrative Officer Award at the recent Alberta Municipalities Convention. Officials say the award recognizes Nagoya's more than two decades of total service to Cold Lake. He started as the city's Director of Infrastructure Services before taking on the role of CAO. Officials add that during his time as CAO, Nagoya has seen tens of millions of dollars worth of revenue come to the city through sustainability agreements. He's overseen the building of state-of-the-art facilities and has helped the community grow in the past and with plans to keep growing moving forward. Advance voting begins today around the question of separation in Alberta. The province and its future were the focus of Prime Minister Mark Carney's Thanksgiving address yesterday. He says Canada is working and building big right now, but Carney says big things can't be built on fault lines, adding the world has changed.
2: Canada's facing real threats to our economy, to our security, to our way of life. We have to be strong, and we are stronger together. Generations of Albertans helped build this country. It's yours, it's ours, and it's worth fighting for.
1: On Monday, Albertans will vote whether to stay in Canada or start the legal process to hold a binding referendum on leaving. And NMAX is adding a boost of power to charities and nonprofits in Alberta. Manager of Community Impact Krista Moroz says applications are open for their new Community Spark Grant. There are 10 grants with up to $15,000 available per grant. She says funds will help recipients upgrade their operations behind the scenes through training and infrastructure upgrades.
3: Really, if we can help them with those types of capacity building support, then they can really focus on the programs that are so important to people across Alberta. They can continue to support them with whatever their needs are. They can continue to offer their programs and services, and we can continue to make our community stronger.
1: The application deadline is October 31st. 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
4: Anything on the roads we should know about, just give us a call or a text. We are looking for an afternoon high of 11 degrees with a clear sky and sunshine today. Tonight, they'll dip down to minus one. A little bit of rain overnight. Tomorrow, 11 degrees, a little bit of rain, and then 10 degrees on Thursday with a clear sky and sunshine. Friday, we got a clear sky, high is 17. Right now in Bonnyville, it's 2. Cold Lake, it's 0. And St. Paul, it is minus 1. Any updates in roads and weather, give us a call or text, 780-812-3997.
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0: What is your favorite food to have as a leftover? What do you love to eat the next day?
1: Need some egg rolls.
0: Egg rolls, okay.
1: Yep.
0: Egg rolls would be nice. Egg rolls. Yeah, those are good leftover. Actually, Chinese food is, I love leftover Chinese food. It's fantastic. How do you feel about leftover food?
2: The worst part is when you walk in and go to get the leftover you are looking for and someone else ate it.
0: Oh, no. Steal someone else's leftovers. That's bad mojo. Okay, what's your favorite leftover?
3: I'm all about spaghetti and meatball.
0: Yes.
3: Leftover, because when it's cold, it thickens up. Otherwise, sometimes it can be too runny.
0: That's true. When you leave it in the fridge overnight, it just kind of thickens up a little bit.
3: Mm.
0: You know, it's just thick.
3: Yep.
0: It's thick sauce.
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0: cowgirl.
1: Talking about leftovers, what would you say is the best leftover, and what do you do with it? You open the fridge, it's like, ooh, gotta get me some of that. What is that leftover? What do you like?
2: The best leftover is not the turkey itself, but the stuffing.
1: Ooh, the stuffing.
2: Think about that. You can have the stuffing just by itself. You can have it hot or cold. You can take the stuffing and you can mix, I've done this before, you mix some ranch into it and it's just great.
1: Mixing ranch in your stuffing? That's kind of weird. Do you actually like that? Ew.
2: Oh, it's really good because think about it. The ranch adds a little bit of like creamy richness behind it, almost like a gravy. But instead of a gravy being that savory, it's more of a sweet and spicy kind of mix.
1: Now, do you usually eat the stuffing with something else or is it just you, a spoon, and a Tupperware container?
2: I just grab the Tupperware container and just shove it in my face.
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1: I'm Justin Goulet. The city of Cold Lake is celebrating the accomplishments of its CAO. Kevin Nagoya received the Dedicated Chief Administrative Officer Award at the recent Alberta Municipalities Convention. Officials say the award recognizes Nagoya's more than two decades of total service to Cold Lake. He started as the city's Director of Infrastructure Services before taking on the role of CAO. Officials add that during his time as CAO, Nagoya has seen tens of millions of dollars worth of revenue come to the city through sustainability agreements. He's overseen the building of state-of-the-art facilities and has helped the community grow in the past and with plans to keep growing moving forward. Advance voting begins today around the question of separation in Alberta. The province and its future were the focus of Prime Minister Mark Carney's Thanksgiving address yesterday. He says Canada is working and building big right now, but Carney says big things can't be built on fault lines, adding the world has changed.
2: Canada is facing real threats to our economy, to our security, to our way of life. We have to be strong, and we are stronger together. Generations of Albertans helped build this country. It's yours, it's ours, and it's worth fighting for.
1: On Monday, Albertans will vote whether to stay in Canada or start the legal process to hold a binding referendum on leaving. And NMAX is adding a boost of power to charities and nonprofits in Alberta. Manager of Community Impact Krista Moreau says applications are open for their new Community Spark Grant. There are 10 grants with up to $15,000 available per grant. She says funds will help recipients upgrade their operations behind the scenes through training and infrastructure upgrades.
3: Really, if we can help them with those types of capacity building support, then they can really focus on the programs that are so important to people across Alberta. They can continue to support them with whatever their needs are. They can continue to offer their programs and services, and we can continue to make our community stronger.
1: The application deadline is October 31st. 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
4: Anything on the roads we should know about, just give us a call or a text. We are looking for an afternoon high of 11 with a clear sky and sunshine today. Tonight, they'll dip down to minus 1 with rain in the forecast. Tomorrow, 11 degrees with a little bit of rain, and then 10 degrees on Thursday with a clear sky and sunshine. Friday, we got a clear sky high of 17. Right now in Bonnyville, it is 2. Cold Lake, it is 0. And in St. Paul, it is minus 1. Any updates in roads and weather, give us a call or text 780-812-3997.
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0: Leftovers. You open that fridge and you go, ooh, look at that. I want to know from you, though, what would you say is your favorite leftover? Got a couple messages here on Facebook. For example, chili. You can put chili on almost anything. Fries, boom, now they're chili fries. Hot dog, boom, now it's a chili dog. That is right. Chili actually is a wonder. It's amazing. I love chili. Another comment here, lasagna. It's great right out of the oven, but it's even better after it's had a chance to sit in the fridge overnight. Put some Parmesan cheese on that, reheat it. It is fantastic. Favorite leftover?
1: Hi, Sophia.
0: Hi. How are you doing?
1: Very good.
0: Did you have a good Thanksgiving?
1: Yeah.
0: So what was your favorite food?
1: My favorite food is orange.
2: Like oranges.
0: Oranges. Oranges are good. They're nice and juicy.
1: Yeah, healthy.
0: They are healthy, yes. Wow, you're treating him right.
2: Well, he likes fruit and vegetables. Not so much. Yeah, you love your veggies.
0: Wow, did you have turkey?
1: Yeah,
2: he likes turkey. And you like fish, yes.
0: Fish. Yeah, I like fish too, especially when it's dead and on my plate.
2: And cooked.
0: Yes. That is a key component.
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1: Made here. 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

0: We're chatting about your leftovers. What is your favorite leftover? It's like, yeah, this is the leftover of all leftovers. You open the fridge and you're very excited. What is that leftover?
1: Oh, my goodness. That one is so easy this time of year. It is a hot turkey sandwich. Now, you have to make the hot turkey sandwich with white Wonder Bread. But you get the white Wonder Bread, you throw on some cold pieces of turkey, you heat up that leftover gravy. Ooh, just pour it right on. Oh, it's so good.
0: Now, do you use the moist maker?
1: I won't lie. I did think about this year because Friends has been on a marathon. And the one with the moist maker was just on the other. I think I have enough turkey. You know what? I'm going to have to do that today.
0: You know, I always wanted to try the moist maker because, you know, Monica Geller, she knows what she's doing.
1: Oh, yeah. We all know Monica makes great food.
0: Yeah.
1: So her hot turkey sandwiches would be, you know, would be the same. And I think the moist maker is a great idea. We all saw how Ross got all upset when somebody ate a sandwich.
0: Oh, yeah. He freaked out.
2: I had to throw most of it away.
1: Yeah.
2: My sandwich. My sandwich.
1: So that's it. That's the turkey sandwich. It's got to be Wonder Bread, and the more gravy, the better. Oh, I'm hungry.
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0: 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This is Ranch News.
1: I'm Justin Goulet. The city of Cold Lake is celebrating the accomplishments of its CAO. Kevin Nagoya received the Dedicated Chief Administrative Officer Award at the recent Alberta Municipalities Convention. Officials say the award recognizes Nagoya's more than two decades of total service to Cold Lake. He started as the city's Director of Infrastructure Services before taking on the role of CAO. Officials add that during his time as CAO, Nagoya has seen tens of millions of dollars worth of revenue come to the city through sustainability agreements. He's overseen the building of state-of-the-art facilities and has helped the community grow in the past and with plans to keep growing moving forward. Advance voting begins today around the question of separation in Alberta. The province and its future were the focus of Prime Minister Mark Carney's Thanksgiving address yesterday. He says Canada is working and building big right now, but Carney says big things can't be built on fault lines, adding the world has changed.
2: Canada is facing real threats to our economy, to our security, to our way of life. We have to be strong, and we are stronger together. Generations of Albertans helped build this country. It's yours, it's ours, and it's worth fighting for.
1: On Monday, Albertans will vote whether to stay in Canada or start the legal process to hold a binding referendum on leaving. And NMAX is adding a boost of power to charities and nonprofits in Alberta. Manager of Community Impact Krista Moreau says applications are open for their new Community Spark Grant. There are 10 grants with up to $15,000 available per grant. She says funds will help recipients upgrade their operations behind the scenes through training and infrastructure upgrades.
3: Really, if we can help them with those types of capacity building support, then they can really focus on the programs that are so important to people across Alberta. They can continue to support them with whatever their needs are. They can continue to offer their programs and services, and we can continue to make our community stronger.
1: The application deadline is October 31st. 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
4: Roads are looking good. Any updates, issues, anything we should know about, just give us a call or a text. We are looking for an afternoon high of 11 degrees with a clear sky and sunshine today. Tonight, they'll dip down to minus one. A little bit of rain overnight. Tomorrow, 11 degrees, a little bit of rain, and then 10 degrees on Thursday with a clear sky and sunshine. Friday, we got a clear sky, high of 17. Right now in Bonnyville, it's 2. Cold Lake, it's 0. And St. Paul, it is minus 1. Any updates in roads and weather, give us a call or text, 780-812-3997.
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0: Country is the ranch.

0: So today I've been talking about the best of leftover. What would you say is the best of the best? You know what? It's a great leftover. You'll love it. Now, you were telling me that you love the turkey. You love making the turkey sandwiches, right? Okay.
1: That's the only thing I do.
0: Okay, so what do you put on your turkey sandwich?
1: We're talking, you know what? If I've got a little stuffing left, I like to put that into the sandwich.
0: Ooh, what about the cranberry sauce? You just slide that right in there.
1: Not a big fan of the cranberry sauce.
0: Really?
1: Yeah, I want to carb it up.
0: Okay, so just extra bread.
1: Yeah, just more bread.
0: Have you ever put a moist maker in there?
1: I've always tried to figure out how to make one.
0: You dip it in gravy. There you go, moist maker.
1: Yeah, I know. But Monica was always someone. She was a chef. Like, I feel like I would not do it justice.
0: Yeah, it is kind of hard to compete with Monica Geller.
1: That's true.
0: She's pretty intense.
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0: earlier we were talking about your favorite leftover, because I'm sure there's a couple leftovers in the fridge, especially if you host the Thanksgiving. Let me know, what would you say is your favorite leftover? Now, you were telling me, well, first of all, there's a lot of love for the turkey, you know, the cold turkey, but you're telling me, yeah, hate cold turkey. Okay.
1: Explain. I will not eat cold turkey.
0: Okay, cold turkey. So cold turkey from the fridge. Now,
1: leftover turkey.
0: What is it about cold turkey that just kind of turns you off?
1: I think it is so disgusting. It tastes like wet dog.
0: Wet dog?
1: Wet
0: gross.
1: Dog.
0: Okay, let's say it's Thanksgiving. You know, you got the turkey, you got all the stuffings, you got all the fixings, everything with the Thanksgiving dinner. Now, are you eating the turkey at all?
1: Yeah, I love it. But when you save it and you have a sandwich the next day, I can't even go near it.
0: Okay, well, what if it was cold turkey, microwaved to be warm, and then you add a moist maker?
1: Nothing to do with it.
0: Not even the moist maker?
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1: I'm Justin Goulet. The city of Cold Lake is celebrating the accomplishment of its CAO. Kevin Nagoya received the Dedicated Chief Administrative Officer Award at the recent Alberta Municipalities Convention. Officials say the award recognizes Nagoya's more than two decades of total service to Cold Lake. He started as the city's Director of Infrastructure Services before taking on the role of CAO. Officials add that during his time as CAO, Nagoya has seen tens of millions of dollars worth of revenue come to the city through sustainability agreements. He's overseen the building of state-of-the-art facilities and has helped the community grow in the past and with plans to keep growing moving forward. Advance voting begins today around the question of separation in Alberta. The province and its future were the focus of Prime Minister Mark Carney's Thanksgiving address yesterday. He says Canada is working and building big right now, but Carney says big things can't be built on fault lines, adding the world has changed.
2: Canada is facing real threats to our economy, to our security, to our way of life. We have to be strong, and we are stronger together. Generations of Albertans helped build this country. It's yours, it's ours, and it's worth fighting for.
1: On Monday, Albertans will vote whether to stay in Canada or start the legal process to hold a binding referendum on leaving. And NMAX is adding a boost of power to charities and nonprofits in Alberta. Manager of Community Impact Krista Moreau says applications are open for their new Community Spark Grant. There are 10 grants with up to $15,000 available per grant. She says funds will help recipients upgrade their operations behind the scenes through training and infrastructure upgrades.
3: Really, if we can help them with those types of capacity building support, then they can really focus on the programs that are so important to people across Alberta. They can continue to support them with whatever their needs are. They can continue to offer their programs and services, and we can continue to make our community stronger.
1: The application deadline is October 31st. 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
4: Anything on the roads we should know about, just give us a call or a text. We are looking for an afternoon high of 11 degrees, a clear sky and sunshine today. Tonight, they'll dip down to minus one, a little bit of rain overnight. Tomorrow, 11 degrees, a little bit of rain, and then 10 degrees on Thursday with a clear sky and sunshine. Friday, we got a clear sky, high of 17. Right now in Bonnyville, it's 2. Cold Lake, it's 0. And in St. Paul, it is minus 1. Any updates on roads and weather, give us a call or text, 780-812-3997.
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0: The Strathcona Performing Arts Center, lots of great shows. Head over to BonnievilleTheater.com for some information on exactly what is happening at the theater. I got Lauren here. Now, you were telling me about the Parlor Players. There's something going on with them. What's happening?
1: We're going to collaborate with them this year at the Strathcona Performing Arts Center. We are going to do some dinner theater, and so they are putting out a call, calling all drama folk, anybody who's a theater enthusiast that has never been on stage but wants to be on stage. Now is your chance. We're holding auditions with them. We've got two rounds of auditions. We have from 4 p.m. to 7 p.m. on Sunday, October 17th, and then again from 6:30 p.m. to 9:30 p.m. on Friday, October 23rd. All you have to do is show up with a one-minute monologue of your choice. No experience required. If you've ever wanted to be on stage, this is your opportunity.
0: This show, is more of a comedy, a drama? Like, do you have any details on that?
1: They're leaning towards more of a comedy, farce type piece, but the script has not been selected yet because this is the first time we're doing theater in Bonnieville. They're going to base their script on who they select from auditions. So like I said, if you've ever wanted to be on stage, this is the perfect opportunity because you can help us craft the very first dinner theater we're going to do in our space.
0: So the goal for auditions is just to impress them. I mean, they're not looking for a specific look or personality.
1: No, just bring us your best monologue. So just 1 minute in length, doesn't have to be any longer. If you want to go longer, I'm sure they'd love it. But no acting experience required. Just memorize a piece of text and come up with a creative way to deliver it and come out and audition.
0: And how can you sign up for auditions?
1: You just show up. There is no pre-registration required. So anytime between 4 p.m. and 7 p.m. on October the 18th and anytime between 6:30 p.m. and 9:30 p.m. on Friday, October the 23rd.
0: And just go to Strathcona Performing Arts Center.
1: 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Come through to the front of the theater doors and we will get you on the list.
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1: I'm Justin Goulet. The city of Cold Lake is celebrating the accomplishment of its CAO. Kevin Nagoya received the Dedicated Chief Administrative Officer Award at the recent Alberta Municipalities Convention. Officials say the award recognizes Nagoya's more than two decades of total service to Cold Lake. He started as the city's Director of Infrastructure Services before taking on the role of CAO. Officials add that during his time as CAO, Nagoya has seen tens of millions of dollars worth of revenue come to the city through sustainability agreements. He's overseen the building of state-of-the-art facilities and has helped the community grow in the past and with plans to keep growing moving forward. Advance voting begins today around the question of separation in Alberta. The province and its future were the focus of Prime Minister Mark Carney's Thanksgiving address yesterday. He says Canada is working and building big right now, but Carney says big things can't be built on fault lines, adding the world has changed.
2: Canada's facing real threats to our economy, to our security, to our way of life. We have to be strong, and we are stronger together. Generations of Albertans helped build this country. It's yours, it's ours, and it's worth fighting for.
1: On Monday, Albertans will vote whether to stay in Canada or start the legal process to hold a binding referendum on leaving. And NMAX is adding a boost of power to charities and nonprofits in Alberta. Manager of Community Impact Krista Moreau says applications are open for their new Community Spark grant. There are 10 grants with up to $15,000 available per grant. She says funds will help recipients upgrade their operations behind the scenes through training and infrastructure upgrades.
3: Really, if we can help them with those types of capacity building support, then they can really focus on the programs that are so important to people across Alberta. They can continue to support them with whatever their needs are. They can continue to offer their programs and services, and we can continue to make our community stronger.
1: The application deadline is October 31st. 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
4: Anything on the roads we should know about, just give us a call or a text. We are looking for an afternoon high of 11 degrees with a clear sky and sunshine today. Tonight, they'll dip down to minus 1 with a little bit of rain. Tomorrow, 11 degrees with some rain in the forecast, and 10 degrees on Thursday with a clear sky and sunshine. Friday, we got a clear sky, high of 17. 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
5: I'm meteorologist David Spence with Rural Routes Canada. With a mainly clear sky through the week, mornings are cold and afternoons are warm. And with overnight temperatures dropping below zero most nights this week, frost will be a continual concern. Wednesday brings a low-pressure system crossing northern Alberta with significant rain there, but that will stay well to the north. Across the central agricultural areas, it should stay dry and relatively warm as a mild westerly flow develops. Thursday's dry, highs in the high single digits to low double digits, and overnight lows near freezing in many spots. Friday will bring abundant sunshine, a southwest wind, and highs in the mid to high teens, and the weekend stays dry and mild as well. With canola still the main crop left in Alberta fields, this is a good window to get it off those fields. Check moisture and use aeration for anything that went in damp. I'm meteorologist David Spence for Rural Routes Canada, brought to you by BASF Agricultural Solutions Canada, helping farmers do the biggest job on earth, no matter the weather.
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2: 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In the milling wheat markets, December Minneapolis futures added a penny at $6.98, with local hard red spring bid for October-November movement at $8.40 per bushel. In the oilseeds, November canola futures are higher 10 cents at $8.16.80 per ton or $18.52 per bushel. 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

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Jeff Dick keeping you company on your Tuesday. Back at it after the Thanksgiving long weekend. I am still full. Hopefully you are the same. Feeling good after a delightful weekend of food, if nothing else. And hopefully you got to spend some time with friends and family as well. We're back at it today. Plenty of great music headed your way. And what better way to kick it off than with the Mavericks? All You Ever Do Is Bring Me Down.

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That's Canadian Tim Hicks with The Pilot. 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Taking a gander at your forecast. What does Mother Nature have in store for us today? Well, clear skies, wind out of the west at 20 and a high of 11. Clear into the evening, then cloudiness overnight. A 40% chance of overnight showers as well. Low dipping down to minus 1. Tomorrow, mix of sun and cloud. 40% chance of early morning showers. 30% chance of showers late in the afternoon. And a high of 11 degrees. Miranda Lambert to keep us rolling. 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
0: is The Ranch.

in by now. That's Morgan Wallen. This is The Ranch, 99.7. The Big JD with you on your Tuesday. Here's hoping you enjoyed that Thanksgiving long weekend. For our Bonneville Pontiacs, bit of an up and down weekend. It started off great. Friday night in White Court, 3-2 victory for the Pontiacs. But then they followed that up on Saturday with a tough 2-0 loss on the road in Grand Prairie. That wraps up a 5-game road trip, though. They will be back at home to start a 4-game homestand this Friday when they play host to the Drayton Valley Thunder. Then on Saturday night, the Olds Grizzlies in town. Here's Brad Paisley, Mud on the Tires, keeping it rolling on your Tuesday afternoon on The Ranch.

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Tim McGraw felt good on my lips. Should have said that the other way around. Felt good on my lips by Tim McGraw. A little bit awkward, but we'll move on. More of your favorites still to come. You're on the Ranch 99.7. We got some great country music headed your way. Also in the next hour, we'll take a closer look at this day in country music. All the happenings on October 13th. It's headed your way after the Roadhammers and their version of the trucking classic Eastbound and Down.

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The latest from Zach Topp called South of Sanity, and it's getting us started here in the 3 o'clock hour. You're on The Ranch, 99.7. My name is Jeff Dick, and we have an amazing hour of country music headed your way. Some great talent on the way. One from Alan Jackson. We've got Canadian Tay-Bay coming up as well. All after this one from Thomas Rhett. It's called Beautiful as You.

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Me Without My Hometown, the new one from Owen Riegling right here on the Ranch 99.7. Time for a closer look at this day in country music. All the happenings on October 13th. It was on this day in 1959 in Ogden, Utah that Marie Osmond was born. The singer, actress, and doll designer was also a member of the show business family, the Osmonds, and she scored a U.S. number one hit in 1973 with her version of the country pop ballad Paper Roses. It was on this day in 1990, Garth Brooks was at number one on the country charts with Friends in Low Places, the lead single from his No Fences album. In April of 91, Brooks' recording would win the 1990 ACM Award for Single of the Year, and in October it won the same honor from the Country Music Association. And it was on this day in 2017 that Dolly Parton donated $1 million to the Vanderbilt University Children's Hospital in Nashville to research pediatric infectious diseases. She announced the donation on a visit to the facility where she performed songs from her children's album, I Believe in You. It all happened on this day in country music. And speaking of Dolly, always a great time to bust out this classic. It's 9 to 5, and it's on the Ranch.

0: The Ranch.
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I remember the feeling. That is Austin Ryder, Made and Played, right here in Canada. You're on the Ranch, 99.7. Jeff Dick with you on your Tuesday. It's game day for the Edmonton Oilers on the road as they continue a California road swing. So far, it's been good to the Oil. They got a win over the Sharks on the 10th, a win over the Ducks on the 7th. Tonight, they're in the City of Angels to battle the LA Kings. Puck drops at 8:30. Then they return home on Thursday for a date with the Mammoth. We'll see what they can do, if they can wrap up this road trip in style. Kane Brown up next, getting some help from Caitlin Brown. This is Thank God.

0: 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It's quitting time.
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You're listening to 99.7 The Ranch. Jeff Digg with you as we continue our march towards 4 o'clock. At the top of the hour, we're going to kick it over to the newsroom for a full look at local news, sports, and weather. But you can find out local news anytime by going online, mylakelandnow.com. 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
1: I'm Cass Patterson. The city of Cold Lake is celebrating the accomplishment of its CAO. Kevin Nagoya received the dedicated Chief Administrative Officer Award at the recent Alberta Municipalities Convention. Officials say the award recognizes his more than two decades of total service to Cold Lake. He started as the city's Director of Infrastructure Services before taking on the role of CAO. Officials add that during his time as CAO, Nagoya has seen tens of millions of dollars worth of revenue come to the city through sustainability agreements. He's overseen the building of state-of-the-art facilities and has helped the community grow the past with plans to keep growing moving forward. Advanced voting begins today around the question of separation in Alberta. The province and its future were the focus of Prime Minister Mark Carney's Thanksgiving address yesterday. He says Canada is working in building big right now, but Carney says the big things can't be built on fault lines, adding the world has changed.
2: Canada's facing real threats to our economy, to our security, to our way of life. We have to be strong, and we are stronger together. Generations of Albertans helped build this country. It's yours, it's ours, and it's worth fighting for.
1: Next Monday, Albertans will vote whether to stay in Canada or start the legal process of holding a binding referendum on leaving. And Max is adding a boost of power to charities and nonprofits in the province. Manager of Community Impact, Krista Morose, says that applications are open for their new Community Spark grant. There are 10 grants with up to $15,000 available per grant. She says funds will help recipients upgrade their operations behind the scenes through training and infrastructure upgrades.
3: Really, if we can help them with those types of capacity building support, then they can really focus on the programs that are so important to people across Alberta. They can continue to support them with whatever their needs are. They can continue to offer their programs and services, and we can continue to make our community stronger.
1: The application deadline is October 31st. For more information on these local stories and more, go to MyLakelandNow.com.
0: Lakeland weather.
4: Kicking off the 4 o'clock hour with a look at your forecast. And for tonight, clear with increasing cloudiness after midnight. 40% chance of overnight showers, a low of minus 1. A mix of sun and cloud tomorrow. 40% chance of showers early in the morning. A 30% chance of showers late in the afternoon. And wind out of the northwest gusting to 70, a high of 11. Things stay clear into the evening tomorrow. Still windy and an overnight low of minus 1.
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Chris Jansen right there with Fix a Drink. Jade Eagleson before that, getting some help from Midland for coming soon to a honky-tonk near you. All a part of your Tuesday afternoon right here on the ranch. 99.7 back at it after the Thanksgiving long weekend. And I don't know about you, I'm just coming out of that food coma now. It was a great weekend of food. What was your favorite part of your Thanksgiving dinner? Was it the turkey? Maybe you went with a ham? Was it the side dishes? Are you a stuffing person? Maybe you're into the mashed potatoes. Maybe it's something weird and off the menu like a special mac and cheese. Or maybe you're just waiting for dessert and it's the pumpkin pie. As you can see, I could talk about this all day. We got more of your favorites on the way. Here's Luke Bryan. Love you. Miss you. Mean it.

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Cameron Whitcomb right there with the Kingdom of Fear. You're on the Ranch, 99.7, the big JD with you, and hopefully bringing a smile to your face. We've got our gut buster of the day up next, and it comes to us from a great quote from a wise man who once said, "I always wondered what my parents did to fight boredom before the internet. I asked my 18 brothers and sisters, but they didn't have any idea either." That is your gut buster of the day, brought to you by Key Men's Apparel and AOK Shoes, hopefully bringing a smile to your face. Jason Aldean keeps it rolling. This is Big Green Tractor.

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Della Lefty in Boston, right here on the Ranch, 99.7. Jeff Tick with you, and we are fully into the heart of spooky season now. Thanksgiving in the rearview mirror, now it's all about Halloween for the next couple of weeks. And you know, we got some great Halloween events coming up as well. Dinner Theater coming to Kenosu Ridge. The Parlor Players will be presenting Beware the House on Haunted Hill. It's a horror comedy for all ages, and they got three performances over the Halloween weekend. You can go Friday, October 30th, and Saturday, October 31st. Doors open at 5 there. Dinner from 6 to 7, and the show starts at 7 p.m. They also have the Sunday matinee on November 1st. Doors will open at 11, lunch from noon to 1, and the show kicking off at 1. You're invited to come dressed for the occasion as well. Guests encouraged to wear their Halloween costumes while enjoying this dinner theater experience. The Kenosu Ridge Resort and the Parlor Players getting you into that spooky season festivity mood and doing a great job of it. Dan Davidson up next. This one's called Found. Well, in my-

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Josh Ross and Drink Things Through. All right, here on the Ranch 99.7. Almost ready for that 5 o'clock hour. Another workday almost complete. It all starts with news, sports, and weather at the top. Dallas Smith to take you there. This is Good Time Goes.

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1: I'm Cass Patterson. The city of Cold Lake is celebrating the accomplishment of its CAO. Kevin Nagoya received the dedicated Chief Administrative Officer Award at the recent Alberta Municipalities Convention. Officials say the award recognizes his more than two decades of total service to Cold Lake. He started as the city's Director of Infrastructure Services before taking on the role of CAO. Officials add that during his time as CAO, Nagoya has seen tens of millions of dollars worth of revenue come to the city through sustainability agreements. He's overseen the building of state-of-the-art facilities and has helped the community grow the past with plans to keep growing moving forward. Advanced voting begins today around the question of separation in Alberta. The province and its future were the focus of Prime Minister Mark Carney's Thanksgiving address yesterday. He says Canada is working in building big right now, but Carney says the big things can't be built on fault lines, adding the world has changed.
2: Canada's facing real threats to our economy, to our security, to our way of life. We have to be strong, and we are stronger together. Generations of Albertans helped build this country. It's yours, it's ours, and it's worth fighting for.
1: Next Monday, Albertans will vote whether to stay in Canada or start the legal process of holding a binding referendum on leaving. And Max is adding a boost of power to charities and nonprofits in the province. Manager of Community Impact, Krista Moroz, says that applications are open for their new Community Spark grant. There are 10 grants with up to $15,000 available per grant. She says funds will help recipients upgrade their operations behind the scenes through training and infrastructure upgrades.
3: Really, if we can help them with those types of capacity building support, then they can really focus on the programs that are so important to people across Alberta. They can continue to support them with whatever their needs are. They can continue to offer their programs and services, and we can continue to make our community stronger.
1: The application deadline is October 31st. For more information on these local stories and more, go to MyLakelandNow.com.
4: I'm meteorologist David Spence with Rural Routes Canada. With a mainly clear sky through the week, mornings are cold and afternoons are warm. And with overnight temperatures dropping below zero most nights this week, frost will be a continual concern. Wednesday brings a low-pressure system crossing northern Alberta with significant rain there, but that will stay well to the north. Across the central agricultural areas, it should stay dry and relatively warm as a mild westerly flow develops. Thursday's dry, highs in the high single digits to low double digits, and overnight lows near freezing in many spots. Friday will bring abundant sunshine, a southwest wind, and highs in the mid to high teens, and the weekend stays dry and mild as well. With canola still the main crop left in Alberta fields, this is a good window to get it off those fields. Check moisture and use aeration for anything that went in damp. I'm meteorologist David Spence for Rural Routes Canada, brought to you by BASF Agricultural Solutions Canada, helping farmers do the biggest job on earth, no matter the weather.
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2: Lakeland weather.
3: All the latest from Environment Canada. Clear this evening, but cloudy overnight, and a 40% chance of showers before morning, a low of minus one. 40% chance of showers early in the morning tomorrow, a 30% chance of showers in the afternoon, and windy as well. Wind out of the northwest at 40, gusting to 70. We'll see a high of 11. Clear into the evening, still windy with a low of minus one.
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Your Place. That's Ashley Cook and the James Barker Band. And before that, with After Dark, 99.7 The Ranch. Well, Halloween coming up quick, and you are invited to a kids' Halloween party. 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Always a fun time. 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

Happy Ever After You. Thelma and James right here on 99.7 The Ranch. Jeff, take along for the ride, and I hope you're having a fantastic Tuesday. Hope you're getting ready for Halloween as well. Spooky season, always a fun time of year, and it got me thinking, you know, country music has a long history of some pretty spooky songs. We've got some dark tunes when it comes to country music, and one section you find a lot of is ghost songs. There are actually quite a few ghost songs when it comes to country music, things like Midnight in Montgomery and The Ride about ghostly encounters with Hank Williams, Phantom 309 about a ghost truck driver. But for me, when it comes to ghost songs and country music, nothing's going to top this classic. It's Johnny Cash and his version of Ghost Riders in the Sky.

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You're listening to The Ranch 99.7. Jeff Dick with you on your Tuesday. Our Bonneville Pontiacs getting ready for a four-game homestand that all kicks off this weekend. Friday night, you can catch them at 7 p.m. as they play host to Drayton Valley. Saturday night, again, a 7 o'clock puck drop with the Olds Grizzlies in town. And then next weekend, two more home matchups with the Grand Prairie Storm in town for a doubleheader. Friday, October 23rd. Saturday, October 24th. All 7 o'clock puck drops. We'll see if the Pontiacs can use some home cooking to their advantage over the next few weekends. Tim Hicks is up next for us. Great Canadian talent here with the Pilot.

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Ella Langley, Loving Life Again, wrapping up our time together on this Tuesday. I've been Jeff Dick. I hope you've enjoyed listening to the music as much as I've enjoyed playing it. And I hope you'll join me back here again tomorrow for more. Until then, have a great evening. Going to leave you with Aaron Goodwin. This one's called Boy Like Me. Have a great night.